0: And it is perfect for Friday night. Dom Dollar saving up Fitzy, Whipper, Kate. Thanks to Chemist Warehouse, guys. Let's get into it.
1: 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Steggles Hall of Fame.
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1: Food is the way to Dad's heart. Every Steggler knows that. So get the Steggles Family Roast at Woolies. Just $4.50 a kilo.
4: Don't forget Father's Day this Sunday. Oh, geez, I've really enjoyed just inducting people into the Steggles. Dads into the, or father, it could be a father figure, into the Steggles Hall of Fame all this week. You needed to register on the Nova Player app. And today, for $2,000, just by nominating your dad, Kate, can you please talk about the lovely Keely?
5: She nominated her dad, Dan, and she's got $2,000 for saying these lovely things about him. He took on three kids under 18 months and raised them as his own.
6: Oh, my God.
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0: Wow, Dan's that a is weapon.
5: 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Wow. $2,000 for Keely today.
4: 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That's what it's all about.

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1: A lot can happen to the people you care about in a year, a month, a week. So ask, are you okay any day? Because a conversation could change a life. Roads are wet out there due to passing showers, so drive carefully. A crash in West Lakes, Frederick Road near Lockside Drive. The City to Gilbert Street near Morford Street. Greenfields on the...
0: 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Adelaide traffic.
1: 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A lot can happen to the people you care about in a year, a month, a week.

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1: Oh, yes, sir. The rides, the show bags, the animals, and who could forget the beautiful, luscious Dagwood dog? It's the best time of the year, and I'll tell you, if you've got kids, it is 1,000 Christmases rolled into one.
0: Oh, and don't forget the fairy floss and the fireworks. And if you want to win your way to the greatest place on earth, all you've got to do is keep it on Nova.
1: Yeah, that's right. We've got tickets up for grabs every single day.
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